0: Observons une minute de son pour tous les anges qui ont chu. Fip, un ange croche.
1: I've heard people say that too much of anything is not good for you, baby. But I don't know about that. There's many times that we've loved and we've shared love and made love. It doesn't seem to me like it's enough.

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0: Silver!
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They're all animals, all of them. The way they look at you, the way they talk to you, the way they think, it's just not normal. It's not right.

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0: Yeah. My dad used to play me Chocolate Jesus by Tom Waits all the time. Hey yo, I think the guitar has been drinking gasoline. Pretty plasma streak, panther teeth. This home's old skeleton bows so low, the plaster creaks. We used to rhyme like Tom Waits over David Banner beats. Look at where it landed me, amidst the planet stream in cyberspace where screams don't have any gravity. Hollow bones rattling like ghost face killers stammering outside this window. Hear today's youth chattering. They hit a rail and tailspin. I'm the pendulum swinging between going postal and mailed in. Dip my face in a sink of ice water and let what's left of my hair swim. Got that, I stuck a matchbook under the scale grin. Quit fucking with my money, you owe me that yellow fin. I don't judge, but I sentenced him to 100 years of pestilence in exchange for his entire soul, but where's the rest of it?
1: Where's the rest of it?
0: A little light there. Yeah, a little light there. Yeah, uh-huh. Yeah. Plots foil bird beneath the molten rock and oil. Hanging gardens of Babylon by bus. Potholes in my topsoil. Rejected currents, ocean sends you back to the land of weren't. Salt water makes for the best detergent. Dead man tell no tales, but the graveyard's definitely where I heard it. Trying to get my bearings straight. Pilgrim's progress, detect the extra burden. I'ma leave it convenient for the party searching. Audible gasp, truth hard to grasp like an urchin. The sea don't move like it's urgent. The patience less determined. Still drown you without discernment. Feeling judgment like nodding off during a sermon. Who'd have thought I see a blue would mean it's curtains? I mean

madness of pretenders. Hooks were steel, but somehow still tender. Claustrophobia rendered. Then the shock of liberation. Freedom is taken by the lovers, featherweight fathers, and heavy mothers. Heady partners, machete harbingers, charlatans go on wishing for permission to feel alive. Do your truths haunt you from across the carousel at midnight? Blunting tooth on a measly piece of insight. 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A dream of life beyond the concrete. I saw fields of grain and green. They were the most beautiful fields I had ever seen. A dream of life beyond the dream. Under the shadow of a shady tree. Licking your love amongst the leaves. 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Everything I once had, I lost. Everything I will have has already been returned. Through this

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Writing with a hidden hand about the nature of deception. One must question the sincerity

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In a current state of global confusion, the one thing we all have is the universal language. 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

0: 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Shield, protect. 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
0: 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Let it wind through you.
2: Let it wind through you.
0: 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Let it be. Let its silly shame and show you out. Remember when before memory made you in the nameless nothing of now? Let light lead you into the darling darkness of not knowing, yet to know what it is to feel alive, living. Whatever, whatever it may be that touches your heart, whatever, that vibrating, hungry, heavy-handed heart, be luminous. Unleash the firefly eager to be held.

the bitch to do it. Fuck with something safe, screw it. They know the curve of my dick. Study that, call it influence. You should be focused on self instead of the way that I use it. Be lucky if I slap you in the